0: Dave is with you after midday today. He'll be playing the best of 80s music for you in the Totally 80s Lunch, brought to you by P&S Constructions. They can do construction work just for you. But right now, it's time for, yes, you guessed it, International Circus, where we look at the unusual things that have happened overseas. A pickup truck has ploughed into a group of Buddhist monks on a pilgrimage in Thailand, killing 9 and injuring 11. Terrible tragedy. The pickup truck was driven by an 11-year-old boy. Spanning 6 days in 2 countries, the long-delayed funeral ceremonies for Ayatollah Ali Khamenei are set to begin today as Iran tries to demonstrate all that it has endured. And 2 big celebrations. The United States of America turns 250 tomorrow. But what will be bigger, that celebration or Taylor Swift getting married to her beau? Swifties right around the world are over the moon. They're writing little tweets. The prophecy's been rewritten. One fan wrote, "The war is over. Well done to both of them." Oh, it's a wonderful world, isn't it, where we live? And that's International Circus for this morning.
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